0: Don't worry, it will soon pass, whatever it is. 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

loaded on the starter cap. I'm sorry I didn't see you with the show, I must have missed you. Don't think I did that intentionally, just to diss you. But what's the you said about you like to your wrist too? I say that clowning, dog. Come on, how official? You got some issues, Dan. I think you need some counseling to help your ass from bouncing off the walls when you get down some. And what's the